0: Heineken. Yeah, like that. Yo, thanks, man. So anyway, man, what I'm saying is, all these hundreds in here, you can't find you one.
1: Not one, though.
0: So this is what we're going to do. We're going to slam these right here. And then I'm going to talk to Tisha Campbell. You go find your wife.
1: I'm finding my wife. Bye, dog. Come on.
2: Aumente o som. Matéria Pop Hit.